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0: 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John William Frank, 9792. 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
0: 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Sam King 378592. That's gonna be my driver for 6.

0: Cool. I'm Logan, Henry Williams, 04130. 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
1: Thank you. 6-5 out of Lima on a 2002 Cadillac Porter of dark blue.
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0: 20, 24.

0: 30. I'll have further if the Reckless coming eastbound from Beaver Dam right now.
1: Right.
0: Okay.
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0: They're about 2 miles from the county line. It's going to be a white semi with a white trailer. So Stellar Cargo in red letters on the back, and then on the back door it's just 3949 colors behind signal six and a white Toyota Tundra pulling a boat. Advising six is all over the road.
1: Okay. I'll be in around 153.

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0: Okay, I'll end.

0: Classic Fit Finley. I'll be going 316. Yours 30 after 9. All of that piece.
1: Okay.
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1: A white 2027 Wabash.

0: 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Since I'm starting to
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0: A south 160, go ahead.
1: I have a 52. It's supposed to be a large piece of metal in the middle lane, southbound 166, over 1.
0: Alright.
2: Coming back to the Illinois portions.
1: 563.
2: Paul 129-686-0. Paul 129-686-0. Illinois portions.

0: Victor May 37.
1: Perfect.
0: US 30 at the 11. It's going to be Michigan. Correction, Illinois. Frank Lincoln 77032. Frank Lincoln 77032, Illinois.
1: Are you westbound?
0: Eastbound still.

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0: U.S. 23 at the 17, tell me of Michigan. Edward Union Boy, 5675, Edward Union Boy, 5675, Michigan. What are you doing, Tom?

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0: Rachel Valendale, passenger. 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
0: Stay out 15, westbound at the 22. It's going to be with Ohio. King Mary X-ray 4528. King Mary X-ray 4528, Ohio.

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0: 55967. 55967.
1: Do you need them? I can call them.
0: I was going to make sure he stays 42 for a little bit so I can get a witness.
1: Okay, I'll let him know. And then 808's there as well.
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0: Bigelow and Heatherview.
1: Can you watch for a reckless? It's southbound from the 178 on the 87 units are up on the pike. It's a black minivan brake checking cars. High rates of speed all over the road. Cars losing sight because of how fast they're going.
0: Brian, I'll get stationary at the 164.
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0: We called in by the neighbor. 16 Arizona 5 County Road 8. They don't want to speak to the deputy. They're just like, Mr. Turner, stop.
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0: 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Leo?
1: Well, my sister wanted to go camping, so my parents took us in our new Nissan Pathfinder through a mountain trail.
0: Thank you, Leo.
1: No, it's not over yet. 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

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She is conscious now, but is having difficulty breathing and is feeling dizzy.

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1: Thanks.
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1: Okay.

0: 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He advised that damage was already on the vehicle, and he and his father are trying to have it removed possibly tomorrow. He said it's about 5 feet off the road. I'm just going to close it out with closed by caller.
1: Outstanding.
2: We don't hear or see anything. He has to be 35 to go forward.
3: Five,
4: check
3: up.
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0: to too.
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0: The tow company that called it into the county advised them that the rear of it is on the roadway. He was standing by. I advised him even if we get there and it's on the roadway that unless he's on our list, we're not going to have him tow that vehicle.
1: Right. What roadway is it on?
0: It's going to be State Route 37 and Township Road 147.
1: What tow company is trying to report this?
0: Hey, Mike.

0: guys, it's Tiger Towing. 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And they advise the county they are standing by until we get there.
1: Okay, just send it to me.
0: Okay.

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1: There's going to be a 37, 129 north. 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

0: 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Born on the Speedway, South Main, Edward Norris, Sam, 8201, ENS, 8201.
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2: 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King Edward Lincoln, 5931. 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
0: Okay, I'm

0: L-4733. Okay. Tom King 820, Ocean Charles Sam. Tom King 820, Ocean Charles Sam.
1: Okay, you advise that with Indiana.
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0: Good.
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0: Finally, in the Southampton, 511 Finley, honey, 26 Chevy station wagon, should be black.

0: 18 to 2, something like that.
1: 18-32.
0: Those tow drivers were shown what the roadway is. The vehicle is not on it. Great.
1: Go ahead.
0: B-45. The vehicle does have its four ways on. If you just want to let the owner know, that'll fill the battery. 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
1: Okay. Yeah, I talked to him. They were making arrangements either tonight or tomorrow.

0: 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Again, Station 2, medical assist, 2928 North Main Street, apartment 108, 55-year-old female with difficulty breathing.
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0: 61st and Ontario 613, near Joshua 250, a male standing in the roadway, gray tank top, camo shorts.
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2: King Rubber Lincoln, 3445.

4786. I-75 southbound from 224, King Sam Victor 5828, KSV 5828.

0: out in Garbage Yard?
1: Silver Top 7G, finish wagon, to Benjamin Heiser, expired 5/17/26. 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Car serving all over, slow speeds. Possible RP of 1 Charles 06 David 3 Nora. Was last seen leaving Columbus Grove from the festival. No other information.
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1: 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Second is A Adelie Gazi Valid. Gable comes back to the second on the black chief.
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1: At a possible 37, 1232, Harding Highway and Rochman eastbound, there's a semi spelled out with their hazards on.
0: Okay, I'm out.

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0: 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It's going to be a white Jeep.
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0: Tiffin Avenue, Fostoria Ave. Edward Young, Tom, 7892. 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
1: Oh, okay.
0: Okay.
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0: Was there a description for that semi?
1: Negative.
0: Okay, I'm not seeing one on Harding Highway. There's one in the speedway with its four ways on. That might be it.
1: Okay, they advised it was in front of the

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0: 3. Near 3006 Saddlebrook Drive, see a female outside screaming. Caller does not have eyes on them at this time.
1: 4-7's clearing out.
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1: Okay, crowd, so that will call for a check for 47.
4: Expect. 604, nothing in file for a 2014 fourth quarter. Correction, 65.

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0: I'm not sure of the state, but Sam Zebra Charles 9190. Sam Zebra Charles 9190. That's going to be Virginia.
1: Okay.

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0: 30 if you want to drop 24. I found it on Saddlebrook Drive 3015. It's just a fox.
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0: I'll be 35, no report.

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2: 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I cut you off.
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1: Okay. 1852.
2: 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King Ocean Tom, 1365. King Ocean Tom, 1365.
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0: Scene's clear. We're going 45 Finley. Okay. Can you clear me? Non-enforcement. 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Finley PD.
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0: There, school 2015 Toyota, Jennifer Palmer, Calgary, 8 Park 227. FBH 41, valid, 7 close extensions. 21 injuries, nothing current, no 15, so.
2: I'll be 35 this morning.
1: Okay. L47 Michigan deal.
0: Yes.
1: Mary 200-440-044-088 Michigan advice repeat.
0: Joshua Mack, valid. Vehicle's a white 2016 Nissan.
1: Click.

0: 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One short report.
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0: 27. 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
0: And like 7, 8, 9, check out.
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0: Southbound, 162. So, this will RPO, advise your friend. Gray Nissan SUV. Ohio temp, Victor 567217. 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

0: All right, class, tell me about your weekend. Leo?
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0: elevator. Check for 58 threat, 81, 38 redwood. Red Eclipsman Sky, no method given. Has contacted the 58 hotline multiple times.
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1: Silver Toyota, TVA, Diran Mendoza out of Toledo. Valid.
0: That's clear. L24. Just Amazon driver dropping off packages up to 35.

Tynan Linden, King Queen Tom 4954, King Queen Tom 4954.

0: You gonna pray for a 31? Southbound on the 138, Cindy Carver's deer. County advised caller was complaining of chest pain. They have fire and EMS en route. The great GMC terrain. Caller disconnected. Their visor phone possibly died.
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2: Well, 6, I can take that.

0: 42, are you 42?
1: I'm a team 3 or 9.
0: Okay, on it, I've got a perfect in the lobby.
2: Okay.
3: Hey, 804 is 42.
0: 804.
2: 642, somebody will be there shortly.
0: 642.
3: Left of 6, 642, that should be my ride along. You can just have them wait there in the lobby until I get there after this 31.
2: Okay.

0: Go find this bitch.
1: Okay.
0: Are these the senior apartments?
1: Hey, for a minute.
0: It's clear, show us on scene.
1: Five, six, seven.

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1: 30 eastbound, just under 235. It's Indiana, Queen Adam, Ida 801. Queen Adam, Ida 801. Level 6, 3 here.
0: 7 6.

0: I'm not so funny. Ray Ferrari.
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0: Ohio King Young Frank 2256. King Young Frank 2256.
1: Okay.

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0: 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Hancock, can you confirm that address?
1: 515 515 West South Street.
2: Yes, sir.

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0: 2 and 7.
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0: Be south of the 152, Florida. 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John King Lincoln, George 29.
1: Never. 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
0: at the 129 with Kentucky. Henry 7 King 840. Henry 7 King 840, Kentucky.
2: Okay. Okay. 1106, Mexican file for E, Black 2017 4.

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1: Northbound at the 131 with Michigan. 4 Robert David Nora 90. 4 Robert David Nora 90.
0: 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For 8-2015 Chevy.

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0: 825.

0: I'm not saying something like
1: that. What number?
0: Well, bounce, 429 with Ohio. John George George, 3349. John George George, 3349 Ohio.
1: Okay. Copper 8 gray 2010 Sparrow.

0: Northbound is 130 with Michigan 3101 Lincoln 7. 3101 Lincoln 7, Michigan.
1: Okay. Like, Clifton file for 822 here.

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1: Oh, yeah.

Can you check the area of the 144 northbound County got a 911 crash notification?

0: Sorry.
1: Yeah, I had one for you.
0: Okay, kind of got a call back from the number on the notification advising the phone's lost the car and he was looking for it, got it back.

0: Kyle, 87, 30 charge, 3 for terminal damage.
1: Good.
0: Five, 4, 5, transfer 80. CP is seeing a car got keys sometime yesterday. We'll be there at the 43 in about 10 minutes to speak with you. Go ahead.
1: Okay.
0: You're clear. Be advised, he's going to be arriving in a red Ford Explorer. Go ahead.
1: Thank you.

0: Definitely love Netflix. Vehicle 31 is going to be on Windsor, west of Cable. A tan Jeep and a silver Honda. Honda is leaking some sort of fluid. Fire's going to be en route.
1: En route.

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3207. This happened in Van Wert, Ohio, out of jurisdiction. Advise contact local law enforcement there. Make a report. B35. Nothing more needed.

0: Fire dispatcher station 2, medical assist, 143 Ely Avenue, 4-year-old male, epileptic, multiple seizures. Again, station 2, 143 Ely Avenue, 4-year-old male, epileptic, multiple seizures.
1: Do later.

0: Ninja 2 to Hanko unit responding to Ely.
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0: Come down either Ely or Santee and then turn on to France. It's going to be the entrance to France.
1: That's cool.
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0: 1106, can I leave right for our piece?
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0: Ohio, George King Charles 2216. George King Charles 2216, Ohio, right for you too.
1: Go ahead.
0: Ohio, John William Henry 7965. John William Henry 7965, Ohio.
1: Okay.

0: 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I'm the next available for the George King Charles.
1: Okay, regular rollback.
0: VA rollback, and owner is requesting Big Daddy's.
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0: Do you have any calls for control burns west of 220?

0: There, I'm seeing some black smoke. 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I'll be checking it.
1: Perfect. 3 contact 10-13.

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Now they are at the farm on 101, just west of 75. Unknown numerics. 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
0: Spoke with the landowner. 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
1: 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Daniel Boise 867. Two entries, negative 15 foot.
0: Fair, thanks.

0: T-check to 452 westbound US 30 between milepost 1 and the county line for tire debris and a chunk of wood.
1: Okay.

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0: 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King Adam Victor 5109.
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It's going to be by the grocery doors, Rose 7, White Ford Expedition. Elderly female passed out, difficultly breathing. She is on oxygen.

0: Ow, that came very hard. 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
1: Southbound 128 with Ohio, John George Union 7839. John George Union 7839.

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1: Excellent.
0: Be northbound at the 157, the Indiana trailer, Paul 530482, Paul 530482.
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1: Never. Progression system record. RP is on a white 7.6 Dodge.
2: 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Got a two-story, nothing showing from three sides. One's command will be investigating.

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0: 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Second you to 3732 westbound 30 Sayre, commercial blocking the road.
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0: 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I'll be 45 as well. They had Aiden Rowell in 45.
1: Okay.
0: I'd advise them 45.

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0: 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Can you attempt to locate an owner and find a 19 for him, and then pass it through to me, please?

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0: Make contact with 34. 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
1: Alpha 2, standby. On phone with 34, go ahead.
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0: Have we made contact with the initial caller?
1: Negative.
0: Can you give her a call, please, and find out the location or how it's referenced to this female juvenile?
1: L57, this came through a hotline. I was just on 19 with the 34. She said she's at her dad's house. It's somewhere on County Road 313. And she disconnected with me. I'm going to try to call her back.
0: Okay.

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1: We found an address on County Road 313 for the dad. It's a 5738 County Road 313. Go ahead.
0: You're clear, 57 on the route.

0: Alpha team.
1: Good.
0: I just spoke with a mother on 19. She's at that 43 on 313 with a 34. I told her you guys would be there shortly to speak to them. Okay.
1: You're clear.

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1: Good.
0: Try the number for the delete. Left a message. Auditor's office shows it's McFadden Rentals at 610 Cross Avenue. I believe that was also the home address and house listed for Philippe.
1: Clear.

0: They're coming out through here. 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
1: Okay.
0: It's Ohio, Edward Paul, 88 Mary Tom. Edward Paul, 88 Mary Tom.
2: South 181, King Adam Charles, 4984, King Adam Charles, 4984.
1: Deployment.

0: I don't have any laundry time. 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Going to be a process of discharge, but...
1: Okay. Yeah, that's for me to use the public's name.

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1: '81 and 37, no RP. It's going to be a green John Deere field sprayer.
2: Okay.

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Private investigation, PM Medical, at 2701 Frame Street for a 76-year-old male seizure. Sensation 2, 2701 Branch Street, 76-year-old male seizure, kidney and heart failure.

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0: William X-ray, X-ray 158. William X-ray, X-ray 158.
1: Okay.
0: They have dicks towing in route. The ETA was 45 minutes, and that was about 20 ago.
1: Okay.
2: X-40, are you going to be standing by, or do you need relief?
0: Right, I'm going to be standing by. She has dementia.

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1: I think she thought that it just disconnected.
0: Okay, I'll have him give her a 10 back.

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0: Need to go to the cube. Unsure of where to go, somebody will direct you. 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
1: That's clear. En route.
0: Working 12.
2: Philly PD, do you haste on route to the cube?
1: Squad 2, good.
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1: That's clear, thank you.

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1: Okay.
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1: Okay.

0: 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All fire units clear the scene on Crawford.
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2: 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Five 4 nothing in file for the 2017 Blue Ford. 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
1: 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Edward Queen Sam 2049. Edward Queen Sam 2049, Michigan.
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0: This taxi to a road rage. Couldn't be southbound from the 175. A red Dodge Ram truck threw a water bottle out of the vehicle at the caller, tailgating caller.

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1: 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He's further ahead. 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

0: Hancock, 1064 Hancock. Hancock, 1064 is clear of the scene. Patient going by hand code to mediate.
1: Five six three.
2: South 155. It's going to be the highest temporary. Victor 288866. Victor 288866. The highest temporary.
1: Okay. Seventeen G.

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0: Okay. That's right.

0: Hancock, 1000 Hancock. All Southwest joint 1000 units are back in, stationed back in service for time.
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0: 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I have a reckless that they pulled off to the side of the road. It's going to be a small black Toyota.
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0: 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King, Queen, Paul, 8000, KQP, 8000.
1: Okay.

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1: 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No sign of six. That'll be 45.
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0: 563.
1: Norris 151, it's going to be with Michigan. Edward Zebra Queen 1484. Edward Zebra Queen 1484, Michigan.
0: Okay.

0: Missouri, 200-015.
1: Yeah.
0: I'll be out with the Navy, too, at 568 in County Road 330.

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1: Northbound Shawnee, go ahead.
2: You head to the northbound around the 140. Had a caller call in. They almost struck a dog. They have him out on a leash and would like somebody to come get him so he doesn't get hit.
1: Okay, in and out.
2: Okay.

0: 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I don't know the 39. They went back to their 43 and 5 Adam. 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
1: Clear. 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
1: The caller will be at 204 South Street and 5 Adam. Vehicle is now 82.
2: Escort

0: 563.
1: 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It's going to be Ontario. David Frank Paul David 613. David Frank Paul David 613 Ontario.
0: Okay.

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1: pick. 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
0: 5-10, Victor 345970, V345970.
1: Okay.

0: 954 Fenway. The dog is 73. 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
1: Okay,

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0: I put the Dropbox code number in there if you want to take him directly to 74.
1: Thank you.
0: Okay.
2: Team advising a vehicle took out several of their hedges, did a lot of damage to the property as well as the neighbor's property, right? Q0227, State Roswell.
0: That's clear.

0: Level 56.
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1: It's a white vehicle. He said he did go off the road and hit some hedges.

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1: Nine five four sunlight.
0: 954.
1: Looking like we'll have a 3-vehicle 31 northbound at the 136.
0: Okay.
2: Right, I'm around.
0: Okay.
1: I'm gonna flip around for it as well.
0: Okay.

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0: 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Kingstown David 1433, Kingstown David 1433.
1: Okay.

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1: Okay.

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You can just verify that it's going to be a County 87 crash.

0: Yeah, 32.
1: Okay.
0: They're saying it happened around 165, right?
1: Go ahead.
0: You can disregard on the 32 crash. He's coming back and he's saying it is. I called 911 at the 169, so back to 87.
1: Okay.
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0: If you can contact 8700, six stated he did call 911, he believed it transferred there, and he did give plates to them.
1: Okay.

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1: Apron.
0: Clear, have a 911. For a 34 views in Father's Highway 24, callers and photographer for family photos.
1: You're clear. Did they state where in East Parks they were at?
0: She is mapping on Tashford 208. Leaving the parking lot right now. Near the lodge.
1: You're leaving the parking lot?
0: Stated there were Parks and Meadows Activity what? Center, the Black Sheep, that's where the father is. There was physical contact with the 34.
1: You're clear, I'm out with the CP right now.

0: 15. I'll be out of 1709 Fostoria Avenue, apartment F.
1: On your office. Can you have a second unit start flooding my way? I'm going to go through something now.
2: Clear, all 46, did you copy?
0: Clear, I'll be in pressure.
2: What's the 39 where the
3: mail's at? Meadows Activity Center just behind the gazebo.
2: Okay.
3: Mail's gonna be in a black Jeep Renegade.

0: 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Sam Young, 498-369, SY, 498-369.
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1: Negative.
0: You're clear.

0: 11:34, Benner.
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0: 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Scene's clear. I'm 45.
1: Okay.
2: Fire 171. I-75. 171. I-75.

5100, 525, 9000.

Alpha 6. Yep. Queen Alpha, that 43, where that 2 occurred.

Roger, 9 is 9, 9, 9, 9, 9, 9, 9, 9, 9, 9, 9, 9, 9, 9, 9, 9, 9, 9, 9, 9, 9, 9, 9, 9, 9, 9, 9, 9, 9, 9, 9, 9, 9, 9, 9, 9, 9, 9, 9, 9, 9, 9, 9, 9, 9, 9, 9, 9, 9, 9, 9, 9, 9, 9, 9, 9, 9, 9, 9, 9, 9, 9, 9, 9, 9, 9, 9, 9, 9, 9, 9, 9, 9, 9, 9, 9, 9, 9, 9, 9, 9, 9, 9, 9, 9, 9, 9, 9, 9, 9, 9, 9, 9, 9, 9, 9, 9, 9, 9, 9, 9, 9, 9, 9, 9, 9, 9, 9, 9, 9, 9, 9, 9, 9, 9, 9, 9, 9, 9, 9, 9, 9, 9,

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0: Okay, they're coming from Arcadia.
2: 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Back on 5 Adam.
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0: 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Two 88 04 1 887. Break for a second. Two 74 6 8 6 3 9 9.
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0: Hey, how long they left?
1: Go ahead.
0: Off duty PD unit stopped out with them. They are both now at 97 and 139. One's in the van, one's in a black Jeep.

0: 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King Sam Victor 7389.
1: Black GQ Wilmer Castillo.
0: Peter, you have 75.
2: Right.
0: Can you watch southbound from the 159? Should be a silver Audi sedan, possible Ohio RP of King Union Sam 2637. Color advised, it started southbound, high rates of speed, cutting in and out of in front of people. Color advised, it fixed out in front of them, slammed on their brakes, and just flipped them off as they were driving. They're separated now. You can just pull the area.

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Union George 155399.

0: factory.
1: Good.
0: Kind of borderline whether this is going to be a road rage. Caller advised that he's not letting six back in front of him. I advised him that we are not going to participate in a road rage. He got to the other lane. 6-on-6 is trying to get back behind him. My caller is going to be in a blue semi with a white trailer. Break.
1: Good.
0: The reckless semi is going to be a Shark Express. It's going to be a gray commercial. They're going to be southbound, probably coming up to the 164, maybe 163.5. Okay, bye.
1: Okay, obviously about the 161.
0: Okay.

0: plastic free something. There's no damage done to any of the vehicles, correct?
1: Negative. Six advises that he kind of feels like the other driver might be impaired the way he was squelched over if he passed. So, caller's passing you right now. Six will be in the gray semi.

0: Right. 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
1: Okay, am I good to disconnect?
0: Right.

0: are separated now. Obviously, Carr says he does have video if we would need it.
1: Okay, I'm going to have to flip around and see if I can spot a six. I won't know where the rest is.
0: Okay.

0: Tell me, what is Six's vehicle state on it?
1: Shark Express.
0: What?

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Fire dispatch station 4, medical assist, 15100 over Chavin Lane. Again, station 4, medical assist, 15100 over Chavin Lane, room B as in boy, 49, for a 69-year-old male having convulsions and decreased level of consciousness. Yeah.

custody, and that subject's been handed over to his brother. I'll be 35 to report on citation.

I don't know.

on fire at 1804 Park, 1808 Park, Park. Fan on fire in the driveway, 20 feet from the house. No visible fire. On fire at 1808 Forest Park, 1808 Forest Park, man on fire in the driveway, 20 feet from the residence. Visible flames, not a sign.

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0: smell the same. 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
1: You're clear. 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
1: That's clear. 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
2: 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There is light smoke in the attic. Highest temperature reading was 86.
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0: 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It's going to be a blue Harley Davidson. 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

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You disregard for now. Made contact with the CP again. She advised she hasn't heard any for at least 30 minutes. She'll call back if they start up again.

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1: Good.
0: I shall upload that crash to Central. 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
1: okay.